0: weather girl.
1: Uh-huh.
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1: 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I don't know, man.

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3: 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And I shared all my deepest secrets with you. 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And every time I close my eyes, I miss you.

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2: 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Could have been younger, must have been under something so magical. My heart was open, you came in right away. You took my breath away.